Vil du have ny rock? Så værsgo. Ny rock på My Rock. Got the world in my hands. Never felt so alone. Yeah.

0: præsenterer Free Courts and the Truth. Her er dine værter fra Guns N' Roses, Duff McKagan og hans partner in crime, Susan Holmes McKagan.
1: I'm Duff McKagan.
2: And I'm Susan Holmes McKagan. Welcome back to our show, Three Chords and the Truth. We're here with you each and every week. Love you guys. How you doing? How's your week been? What's the haps?
1: It's June now. We're getting into the summer.
2: I love it. And I love that Guns N' Roses are out touring.
1: We're in Europe currently. We just played Poland.
2: Yeah.
1: But I'm going to just let out a little secret. We pre-recorded this show. Because I left on the road. So we have our dog Hadley laying here on the ground. We figured out this is a good time to do the show because this is his nap time. He's not trying to get us to get the BALL or any of that kind of stuff.
2: Oh, yeah.
1: Doesn't want to go for a WALK. He just wants to take a nap.
2: Yeah, he's just chilling.
1: Which is fine with us.
2: Yeah. He's our mascot.
1: We picked this song a few weeks ago. We didn't play it. We picked it a few weeks ago. We had gone to Alice and Cheryl's 50th wedding anniversary / remarriage in Phoenix. And we were like, oh, let's get an Alice Cooper song. Never too late to play an Alice Cooper
2: song. Yes. They're our dear, dear friends. We love them so much. Yes. Any chance we get to spend a little time with them is a good time, is a great day.
1: This is Poison, Alice Cooper.

0: All right, welcome back. It's Susan Holmes-McKagan. You're here with Duff and Sue. And you just heard some King Diamond, Welcome Home. And before that, I love that new song you guys have out called New American.
1: You do like it. Like,
0: it's so catchy. It's going to stay in your head the rest of the week, guys. Just deal with it. It's so badass. Congratulations.
1: Thanks, baby. We were playing it live a couple weeks ago at Easy Street Records.
0: West Seattle.
1: That was really cool. It was special.
0: And we got to have dinner with Stone and Vivian, his wife.
1: Yeah, we did.
0: They're so cute and adorable and, you know, rock parents like us. So
1: very nice.
0: Fun to catch up with them in the flesh and hang out and catch up.
1: I'll be playing Download next week. I think there was one time I played there with Loaded or something, and Andy Copping, who runs it.
0: Andy's so sweet.
1: He goes, how's it feel to be the guy who's played Download the most?
0: Really?
1: I'm sure Slash has beat me by this point.
0: Okay.
1: But
0: all right.
1: So I can't, you know, we played different Velvet Revolver. We played Donington back in 88 with Guns. I played this festival so many times.
0: Walking Papers.
1: Guns N' Roses played it. VR. Yeah.
0: So cool.
1: I think Guns, this will be our third time playing it or something like that. Anyhow, it's cool. Playing Download.
0: Yeah.
1: I love playing this festival, and it's very English, and it feels like home because we kind of broke at Download originally. That was our big coming out party back in 88.
0: Very pivotal, poignant, sentimental thing for you.
1: Yeah.
0: And our family.
1: Yeah, and the family, the whole family. Because Grace has played Download.
0: Yeah, she's even played it.
1: Yeah. So, this is a live recording from the Marquee Club in 1987. This is our Guns N' Roses cover version of AC/DC's Whole Lotta Roses.

0: Welcome back. You just heard some Black Label Society with Name and Blood.
1: New record.
0: A new record, brand spanking new. Congratulations. And before that, some GNR, Whole Lot of Rosie.
2: Yeah.
0: And coming up, we've got...
1: Susan said something on last week's show. She goes, where would we be without John Bonham's groove?
0: Honestly, folks.
1: And I thought that was so poignant. I'm like, yes, where would we be without John?
0: I mean,
1: there's certain things that...
0: Wouldn't be the same.
1: In rock.
0: Wouldn't be the same, guys.
1: Yeah.
0: By a long shot. And I beg anyone to disagree.
1: That's right. And so we always say on the show, it's never a bad time to play some Led Zeppelin. So we're just going to do that right now. This is Heartbreaker.

0: Top Danmark er blevet en del af IF Forsikring. 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
1: I'm kind of spitballing a little more this week.
2: Yeah.
1: A little bit looser.
2: We are.
1: Yeah. But we've got some Rolling Stones because we love them.
2: New Stones.
1: Can never get enough Stones.
2: I love this song. New brand new Stones song. And I just love this song. After Stones, we're going to play in honor of Susan's book and her book release on paperback. A single from the band in the book, the Westies. It's called Riding Home. The Westies were actually, it's actually a recording that I did in 1996.
1: Yep.
2: With
1: Izzy Stradlin,
2: Pub Ubs, Mike Borden from Faith No More was on drums, and Slash played guitar as well.
1: And you, of course, Steph McKagan on bass.
2: So that'll be after the Stones. This is In the Stars by the Rolling Stones.

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Mankind has got to know his limitations.